Yeah, that would be Black Label Society kicking off your 8 o'clock hour on your 99.1 The Bone Rock or radio and stream. 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

Stone Sour, Say You'll Haunt Me, 99.1 The Bone. I got a new one right now from Saloy. This one is called World on Fire, 99.1 The Bone, New Rock Nights.

0: 99.1 The Bone, 3 days grace, their latest. Don't want to go home on this Wednesday evening, and you don't have to. Maybe you're already at home, and if you're listening to 99.1 The Bone, thank you very much. Now, coming up, top of the hour, 9 o'clock, freeform hour, really cool hour of totally rando rock, really. That's what it boils down to, your specific picks. I get to pick some specific songs. And we have a cool rock party, listening rock party. So make sure you're tuned in for the 9 o'clock freeform. Coming up, chock full of new rock, bone nugs, and everything in between. In the meantime, though, we will get a new Nonpoint in the mix this hour. Also, the latest from Anthrax. Yeah, let's get that some bitch going.
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Return to Dust and Board, 99.1 The Bone. Got the latest from Nonpoint. It's called Is It? Coming up, a killer classic from Ozzy, and we'll get that new Anthrax in before the top of the hour. Let's go.

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0: Work sucks. 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
3: Here's your AccuWeather forecast. Tonight will be partly cloudy with a low of 56. Tomorrow expect intervals of clouds and sunshine with a high of 81. In the evening it'll be mostly cloudy with a couple of showers and a low of 61. Looking ahead to Friday, it'll be mostly cloudy and not as warm with a high of 75. Friday night will be partly cloudy with a low of 60. With your AccuWeather forecast, I'm meteorologist Jason Caterina.
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System of a Down. You knew that, right? But just in case, it's part of my duty to tell you that. BYOB. Coming up, top of the hour, it will be the 9 o'clock freeform hour, one of the most adventurous hours in rock radio and streaming. You best buckle in. It's going to be a good one. And buckle in now because Anthrax is here, and it's for the kids on the bone.

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Yeah, that'd be Fastball kicking off the Wednesday night, 9 o'clock Freeform Hour. Nice little bone nug going back to their very first album, Make Your Mama Proud. That's a track called Human Torch. Now, those guys had a big hit with a song called The Way, the second album that they put out. And I thought it'd be nice to do a nice bone nug from those guys. They got some great stuff that you should probably check out whenever you get a chance. If you haven't checked out or own any Fastball already. And that's what it's Bone Nug's all about. We got new rock to play for you tonight as well. A great mix to go with your Bone Nugs, of course. And why stop now? Let's hear the newest from the Prozacs, No Way Out, from their latest EP, In the Freeform.

nothing more than the flowers I bore. Empty promises and hand-drawn cards. Your high hopes and fingers crossed. I'm so sorry for letting you down. Nothing more than the flowers I've bore. Empty promises and hand-drawn cards. 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

It's almost like Armageddon when Lamborghini girls get played. At least in my headset, it sounds like that. That's Love from Lamborghini Girls, one of the many newer cuts that those girls just never fail to put out and bludgeon you with, if you will. All right, we're going to go to a bone nug right now from a group called the Atomic Ray Guns. Like, I literally found this song in our system, and I think that these guys are a local New Hampshire band. If anybody knows anything about the Atomic Ray Guns, this is a definite good bone nug to play for you. Their cover of the Eddie Cochran classic Something Else in the 9 o'clock freeform hour.

0: Social distortion just rules my universe. So there you go. Another new cut from Social D called Never Going Back Again from the new album Born to Kill. Inside the 9 o'clock freeform, where you'll always get the new rock, even in the freeform. As a matter of fact, after the break, we're going to debut one from a group called Let Down. It's a pretty cool track I want to put into your brain. And we're going to do a very cool Queens of the Stone Age nug from their very first album. Stick around.
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Yeah, that's new rock from Let Down, making a debut tonight in the 9 o'clock Freeform. It's a track called Do It For The Love. And well, I do it because it's brand new and it's pretty cool. And I hope you enjoyed that. Now I want to go back to 1998 for this one. Queens of the Stone Age, their very first album, self-titled album. A bone nug called Mexicola that I need to get out into the universe, because that's how we roll in the 9 o'clock Freeform Hour. Coming up, the latest from Sponge.

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There's Sponge doing their rendition of a Neil Diamond classic, by the way, when you go right back to the original, that was made into a big hit by Urge Overkill in 1994. And Sponge just came out with an album this past year called 1994, where they're covering number one alt-rock tunes from 1994. Well, and there you go. Girl, You'll Be a Woman Soon. Cool stuff from Sponge. Always to hear that. Good to hear that Vinny is in the studio and still making some great music. All right, speaking of great music, the Donnas, I don't know why they weren't huge on a bigger scale, but it doesn't matter because I'll play the living hell out of them in the 9 o'clock freeform. So I got a bone nug called I Don't Want to Know If You Don't Want Me in the 9 o'clock freeform. Coming up, Silly Goose.

0: There you go. That's a tsunami, or tsunami, from Silly Goose. And I want to give Patrick a little shout out, who's listening out in Epsom tonight, wanted to hear that. And I was like, definitely. I feel like I haven't heard that in a while, even though it's a newer tune. But you get the picture. You always get the new rock, even in the 9 o'clock freeform hour. Your specific picks in mind. It's one whole rando hour of rock coming out of every which way. As a matter of fact, we're going to get a little extra heavy. So if you can't handle hardcore, you might want to leave the room and leave the rest of us here, because we're going to get some Locked Shut in after the break. And I got a suggestion for some terror.
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9: Here's your AccuWeather forecast. Overnight, expect partly cloudy skies with a low of 56. On Thursday, there will be intervals of clouds and sunshine reaching a high of 81. Thursday night will bring mostly cloudy conditions with a couple of showers and a low of 61. Looking ahead to Friday, anticipate mostly cloudy skies, cooler temperatures, and a chance of a few showers with a high of 75. With your AccuWeather forecast, I'm meteorologist Jason Caterina.
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Yeah, man, I've definitely felt that pain before. Not literally the toothache, but the whole analogy behind it. Anyway, Lock Shut right there, one of their latest glorious noise pieces, if you will. Toothache inside the 9 o'clock freeform hour where you can literally expect the unexpected. All right, Ben is checking in tonight. He is listening in Manchesterland, wanted to go so old school terror. So we're going to go back to the album One with the Underdogs for this banger called Keep Your Mouth Shut. Coming up, I got some Jasta. I'm going to try to squeeze some Cult into the mix. It's the Freeform Hour.

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Remember the days as we ooze into the 10 o'clock hour on your 99.1 The Bone Rock Radio and stream. That's the latest and the newest from 40 Cycle Hum. Hope you enjoyed that 9 o'clock freeform hour. It'll be back again tomorrow night. Guess what time? 9 o'clock. Yeah. How about the Bites? They got a new one called Aftertaste. Check it out on The Bone.

There you go. That's a killer classic for Donna, who's listening out in Manchester tonight. She wanted that Poison Cry Tough vibe. There's nothing cooler than a bunch of dudes with Aquanet who know their emotions. Thank you, Donna, for listening. It is appreciated. A definite killer classic on your 99.1 The Bone Rock Radio and stream as we drop in the newest from Sublime right now, Until the Sun Explodes.

0: That's the latest from Motionless and White, R.I.P. on your 99.1 The Bone Rock Radio and Stream. It is, of course, the Wednesday night shift. I'm Hayes, playing all these really cool rock tunes, man, of the Killer Classic and New Rock Persuasion, where you get healthy doses of both because there's just so much great rock to be heard. And you know where to go. I don't got to explain it to you. I don't have to splain. Now I want you to stick around because we got some great stuff coming up this hour. We're going to hear from Felacci. Okay, you got to pronounce it correctly. It's Italian. Felacci. New rock coming up from them. We're going to hear some Hailstorm in a little bit. Also, new Marilyn Manson, man. It's pretty freaking cool. So get ready for that one before the hour's out on the bone.
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7: Here's your AccuWeather forecast. Overnight, expect partly cloudy skies with a low of 56. On Thursday, there will be intervals of clouds and sunshine reaching a high of 81. Thursday night will bring mostly cloudy conditions with a couple of showers and a low of 61. Looking ahead to Friday, anticipate mostly cloudy skies, cooler temperatures, and a chance of a few showers with a high of 75. With your AccuWeather forecast, I'm meteorologist Jason Caterina.
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the bag.

Yeah, Aerosmith, a definite killer classic. Eat the Rich for Stacy, who's listening right here in Concord tonight, asked if I tossed that one in for her, and I said, absolutely. You're listening to 99.1 The Bone, so why wouldn't I? Now, it is time for the new Marilyn Manson track. This one's called Exit Wound, where you always get the new rock. And you're 99.1 The Bone Rock Radio and stream.

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Yeah, that's Eva Under Fire kicking off your 11 o'clock hour with Villainous, featuring Maria Brink, of course, of In This Moment. I got the new one from Sleeping With Sirens. This is called House of Matches. On your 99.1 The Bone, rock radio and stream. Coming up, The Warning. Also this hour, some Pantera and the brand new one from Ashes to New.

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There's a killer classic from Live, man. It's Lakini's Juice on your 99.1 The Bone Rock Radio and stream, where you always get the killer classics and the latest, like the Warnings' Kerosene on The Bone.

0: That one's called All Consuming. That's the latest from Code Words on your 99.1 The Bone Rock Radio and Stream. I'm Hayes, hanging out for just a few more minutes in this Wednesday night soiree. I got some great stuff coming up from P. Roach. Make sure you stick around for that. And I want to put the new one from Ashes to New. Yeah, you got to say from twice because they're called From Ashes to New, right? Mm-hmm.
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P. Roach up in here, even if it kills me. I'm Hayes. I gotta go. You have a good rest of what's left of your Wednesday, which isn't much, and I will holler back tomorrow at 6 p.m. because that's my shift on the bone.

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0: And now your bona fide Pulse of New Hampshire forecast from the MB Tractor Weather Center.
7: Here's your AccuWeather forecast. Overnight, expect partly cloudy skies with a low of 56. On Thursday, there will be intervals of clouds and sunshine reaching a high of 81. Thursday night will bring mostly cloudy conditions with a couple of showers and a low of 61. Looking ahead to Friday, anticipate mostly cloudy skies, cooler temperatures, and a chance of a few showers with a high of 75. With your AccuWeather forecast, I'm meteorologist Jason Caterina.
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I just love that band. 99 with the Bone, the doctor is in. Welcome to a Thursday, almost to the weekend. It's the More Music Morning Show. The latest from Sublime. 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

0: Ice Nine Kills, that is Twisting the Knife on 99 Won the Bone. How you doing, Doc? In putting the rock in your Thursday, almost the weekend. Of course, the final week of the $100,000 bone cash grab. So the final keywords today and tomorrow, your first keyword today, coming up next hour. The forecast looking pretty good. Now, we get a little bump on the road. Enjoy the sunshine, high 80 this afternoon. Tomorrow, showers, high 80, but the weekend, Saturday and Sunday, looks like beautiful, sunny, high temp, near 80. Gotta love that. All right, the More Music Morning Show got Poppy, Pearl Jam, and AC/DC all coming up next.
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2: 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It's going to be moving pretty well as we start off this morning as we get on to the Everett Turnpike. No problems on 93. That's great from Derry all the way up to Hooksett. Southbound is good to go. Back down pretty much into a Windham. No problems as you just try to get through any of the back roads right now. They're all clear. And we got a decent trip. This is where things are looking pretty good as you get onto Route 101 to the Seacoast. No problems around Portsmouth and 95. That's clear top to bottom. Same goes for the Spalding. The Crohn's and Colitis Foundation has been the forefront of inflammatory bowel disease research and care for over 50 years. 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And that's a look at the latest traffic.
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1: Your Thursday commute showing no issues right now on Route 4 from the Lee Traffic Circle to the Spalding Merge. 95 looking good from Hampton to Portsmouth, and probably about 30 minutes on 101 West between 95 in Hampton and 93. 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
9: Here's your AccuWeather forecast. Today, expect a mix of clouds and sun with a high of 81. Tonight will be mostly cloudy with a few showers and a low of 61. Tomorrow will bring mostly cloudy skies with slightly cooler temperatures and a high of 75. Tomorrow night will be partly cloudy with a low of 60. Looking ahead to Saturday, anticipate some sunshine with a brief shower or two and a high of 78. With your AccuWeather forecast, I'm meteorologist Jason Caterina.
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It's AC/DC on the Bone. No surprise, Forbes just publishing the top-earning rock band so far in 2026. And, yep, AC/DC number one with, let's see, $120 million, over 900,000 tickets sold on 15 shows. Not a bad gig. Rounding out the top five, of course, we got the Eagles, TSO, and Bruce Springsteen. All right, here's new for Autumn Kings. This is called Gone, Gone, Gone. 99.1 Feel the Bone.

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It's the last 2 days of the $100,000 cash grab. Only two more days of keywords. I get your first of this Thursday in less than 10 minutes. Jane's Addiction on the bone.

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0: Bonafide traffic.
2: You're moving along with moderate volume through Salisbury on 95 North, passing Route 286, the beaches exit. Going to take you about 3 or 4 minutes on the Spalding northbound between Routes 95 and 4. You're heavy and slow with pockets of delay on 95 South as you head down toward Peabody. 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

0: Bonafide traffic.
1: No problems on 93 South between Concord and Windham. Your delays begin well after that as you cross the New Hampshire-Mass state line. You'll stay sluggish down through Methuen, and then you've got delays through Andover and Wilmington. 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
8: Here's your AccuWeather forecast. Today, expect a mix of clouds and sun with a high of 81. Tonight will be mostly cloudy with a few showers and a low of 61. Tomorrow will bring mostly cloudy skies with slightly cooler temperatures and a high of 75. Tomorrow night will be partly cloudy with a low of 60. Looking ahead to Saturday, anticipate some sunshine with a brief shower or two and a high of 78. With your AccuWeather forecast, I'm meteorologist Jason Caterina.
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0: 99 Win the Bone. That's the new one from Eva Under Fire called Villainous. Of course, they're opening up for Five Finger Death Punch at the Bank in Guilford July 28th. 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It is Market Days in downtown Concord. 52nd annual Market Days. So today and tomorrow, come by and see us. We'll be out hanging out at the Bone 10 to 5. I'll be down there tomorrow, by the way, from noon to 3 as part of the coverage. We'll be on Main Street, the corner of Main and Pleasant again today and tomorrow. Stop on by. It makes you ask for a chance to unlock the Market Days vendor vault. Because we went around, got a bunch of businesses all around the city, and we got a huge package for you. So make sure you sign up for that. More details about the Market Days vendor vault in the Bone at 99onethebone.com. Nice little set with 3 Days Grace, a request for Shinedown, and the Peppers coming up next.
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2: You've got delays on the Everett Turnpike South between RW Drive and Bedford Road. You're busy on 495 South as you travel through Andover between routes 28 and 93. And if you're traveling on 95 South out of Portsmouth down to the Bay State Line, going to take you about 15 minutes. 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
1: Here's how the roads shape up right now. You're busy through Andover on 495 South from Route 28 to 93. 95 looking good from Hampton to Portsmouth. Travel time has you at about 15 minutes on 95 North from the Hampton Tolls to Maine, and 95 South about 13 minutes, Portsmouth to the Mass State Line. 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
8: Here's your AccuWeather forecast. Today, expect a mix of clouds and sun with a high of 81. Tonight will be mostly cloudy with a few showers and a low of 61. Tomorrow will bring mostly cloudy skies with slightly cooler temperatures and a high of 75. Tomorrow night will be partly cloudy with a low of 60. Looking ahead to Saturday, anticipate some sunshine with a brief shower or two and a high of 78. With your AccuWeather forecast, I'm meteorologist Jason Caterina.
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99 on the bone, the doctor's in. You know, back in the 90s, in my old job at WHEB, I got a chance to interview, I love it, Zach Wild. 9 o'clock in the morning, Zach walks into our studio with a case of Heineken on his shoulder. That's Zach Wild. And here's his latest, the Black Label Society. It's Name and Blood. 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

0: Yeah, Rockin' with the Doctor. If it's new and it rocks, you will probably hear it first right here. Here's the latest from Beartooth. 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
1: 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The keyword, the new one this hour is leaf. 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Disturbed, P.O.D., and some classic Whitesnake next.
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Now you do what they told you. 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

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And now you do what they told you. And now you do what they told you.

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10: Here's your AccuWeather forecast. This afternoon, expect a mix of sunshine and clouds with a high of 82. Tonight will be mostly cloudy with a few showers and a low of 61. Tomorrow will bring mostly cloudy skies, cooler temperatures, along with a chance of showers and a thunderstorm with a high of 72. Tomorrow night will be partly cloudy with a low of 59. With your AccuWeather forecast, I'm meteorologist Jason Caterina.
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Yes, we're going to spoon feed you some more keywords. The next shot at the 100 grand in less than 20 minutes. 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

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Doc N got a chance to grab some cash with a keyword. Yeah, for the 100 grand. It's Leaf. L-E-A-F right now. 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

That's a request for Amy in Laconia. 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Someday.

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0: 99 on the bone, the doctor is in. 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Now, if you're in the area today or tomorrow in downtown Concord, it's, of course, the 52nd Annual Market Days Festival, downtown Concord. We'll be on the corner of Pleasant and Main Street. Stop on by. Going to be there today till 5 o'clock, I believe, and then we'll be there tomorrow. I'll be there noon to 3 tomorrow. Stop on down and say hello at the annual Market Days in downtown Concord. Doc checking out. I leave you in the hands of the lovely Holly. She's got the All Request Thursday Bone Dash Lunch and more keywords. A chance at the $100,000, so don't go anywhere.
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1: And now your bona fide Pulse of New Hampshire forecast from the MB Tractor Weather Center.
10: Here's your AccuWeather forecast. This afternoon, expect a mix of sunshine and clouds with a high of 82. Tonight will be mostly cloudy with a few showers and a low of 61. Tomorrow will bring mostly cloudy skies, cooler temperatures, along with a chance of showers and a thunderstorm with a high of 72. Tomorrow night will be partly cloudy with a low of 59. With your AccuWeather forecast, I'm meteorologist Jason Caterina.
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It's the Bone Dash Lunch on 99.1 The Bone. Real rock, killer classics, and all your requests all hour long. Welcome to Friday Eve, a.k.a. Thursday. It's Holly here, and I'm ready to serve up those song suggestions. So you got a hankering to hear something, you could do like Josh did. He actually texted me at 603-713-2663. 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Find the links to our Facebook, Insta, and Twitter. Speaking of which, I got a Facebook message from Chad working in Franklin. Wanted to hear this one from Poppy. It's next.

STP by request for Sarah. She's working in Laconia today. Wanted to hear that one. It is the Bone Dash Lunch on 99.1 The Bone, streaming online at 991thebone.com. Got a call from Tom and Bo for this one.

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0: Ashley, she sent me a text message. She's listening in Tilton today. Thanks so much, Ashley. And she wanted to hear that one from Black Label Society on the Bone Dash Lunch. If there's something you want to hear, you can call or text 603-713-2663. If you would drop me a line on the socials, we got Facebook, Insta, Twitter, you can, or X, I don't know, whatever the hell it's called. You can reach me, though, on that by going to 991thebone.com and finding the links to our socials. On the way, I do have some songs lined up for Heather in Belmont and Mark in Bradford. They wanted to hear some Fuel and Red Hot Chili Peppers, so those are on deck next for the Bone Dash Lunch.
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Fueled by request for Heather working in Belmont today. 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The number you can reach me, 603-713-2663. Got a call from Mark in Bradford. He wanted to hear this one from the Chili's.

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Greg, working in Concord, said he had an excellent time seeing Jelly Roll this past weekend and wanted to hear that one on the Bone Dash Lunch. Thanks so much for checking in, Greg. And thanks to Sam and Epsom. She gave me a call at 603-713-2663 and wanted to hear this one from Bill Murray.

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12: Here's your AccuWeather forecast. This afternoon, expect a mix of sunshine and clouds with a high of 82. Tonight will be mostly cloudy with a few showers and a low of 61. Tomorrow will bring mostly cloudy skies, cooler temperatures, along with a chance of showers and a thunderstorm with a high of 72. Tomorrow night will be partly cloudy with a low of 59. With your AccuWeather forecast, I'm meteorologist Jason Caterina.
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Sending out some Volbeat by request for Jay, listening in New London. It is the Bone Dash Lunch on 99.1 The Bone. Holly hanging out with you. I still got a couple more minutes to sneak a song suggestion on. If there is something you'd like to hear, you can call or text me at 603-713-2663. I did get a Facebook message just a couple of minutes ago from Kara listening in Loudon, and she wanted to hear this one from Ice Nine Kills.

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Hey, we are into the last couple of days of the $100,000 cash grab. 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

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Another keyword coming up in less than 10 minutes right here on The Bone.

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Hey, don't forget tonight, it's another installment of the 9 o'clock Freeform Hour. 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
4: Here's your AccuWeather forecast. This afternoon, expect a mix of sunshine and clouds with a high of 82. Tonight will be mostly cloudy with a few showers and a low of 61. Tomorrow will bring mostly cloudy skies, cooler temperatures, along with a chance of showers and a thunderstorm with a high of 72. Tomorrow night will be partly cloudy with a low of 59. With your AccuWeather forecast, I'm meteorologist Jason Caterina.
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The Fighters of Foo on your Thursday afternoon. What's up? It's 99.1 The Bone. Holly hanging out with you. 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

Sum 41 on 99.1 The Bone. It is Holly. 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

0: 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Hey, hoping you'll stop on by our booth at the corner of Main Street and Pleasant Street in Concord for the 52nd Annual Market Days Festival. 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

Ozzy Osbourne's Gothic-style throne featured at Black Sabbath's Back to the Beginning charity concert is going to be displayed in his hometown of Birmingham beginning July 1st as part of the Ozzy Osbourne Working Class Hero exhibition. Pretty cool. I've got Pantera now for you. This is Cowboys from Hell on your Thursday afternoon. 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
12: Here's your AccuWeather forecast. This afternoon, expect a mix of sunshine and clouds with a high of 82. Tonight will be mostly cloudy with a few showers and a low of 61. Tomorrow will bring mostly cloudy skies, cooler temperatures, along with a chance of showers and a thunderstorm with a high of 72. Tomorrow night will be partly cloudy with a low of 59. With your AccuWeather forecast, I'm meteorologist Jason Caterina.
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You're listening to The Bone, and right now I've got new stuff for you from Mongolian metal crew, The Who. This is a song that they teamed up to do with Nothing More's Johnny Hawkins. Tune is called Lost Soul on The Bone.

Godsmack on 99.1 The Bone, Real Rock Killer Classics coming up. Another keyword for your chance to win some cash, the $100,000 cash grab. We're into the last 2 days, and I'll get you the latest keyword in less than 10 minutes.

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1: 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W-O-L-F. 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
2: This report brought to you by Aleve. They're doing some road work in Merrimack on the Everett South by Bedford Road, so that's backed up. The Everett North is good, though. 293 is fine through Manchester. 93 is okay to and from the Southern Split and through Hooksett and Concord. We're seeing no big backups on 101. A nice ride on 95 between the Hampton Tolls and Portsmouth, and okay for now on the Spalding. I'm Dave Gardner. That's your latest traffic.
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1: 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It's a tough ride in Merrimack on the Everett southbound. They're doing some work before Bedford Road, so it's delayed there. And the northbound side is slow by Continental Boulevard. 93 is okay, though, to and from Windham. And 293 is fine. 93 fine as well through Hooksett. A good ride on 95 northbound from Hampton up to Portsmouth. I'm Dave Gardner. That's your latest traffic.
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10: And now your bona fide Pulse of New Hampshire forecast from the MB Tractor Weather Center.
11: Here's your AccuWeather forecast. This afternoon, expect a mix of sunshine and clouds with a high of 82. Tonight will be mostly cloudy with a few showers and a low of 61. Tomorrow will bring mostly cloudy skies, cooler temperatures, along with a chance of showers and a thunderstorm with a high of 72. Tomorrow night will be partly cloudy with a low of 59. With your AccuWeather forecast, I'm meteorologist Jason Caterina.
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I say you look so fine that I really want to make you mine. 4, 5, 6, come on and get your kicks. Now you don't need

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I said, you look so fine that I really wanna make you mine. 4, 5, 6, come on and get your kicks. Now you don't need a

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0: Ice Nine Kills here on 99.1 The Bone, Real Rock, Killer Classics, and we are making our way through this finally Friday Eve together. Yes, I know it's only Thursday, but I am gunning for the freaking weekend, my friends. It is Holly hanging out with you, and on the way, I've got some tunes lined up for us from Green Day, Power Man 5000, and some 3 Days Grace, all straight ahead here on The Bone.
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2: This report brought to you by Mothers Against Drunk Driving. You're on the brakes in Merrimack on the Everett South before Bedford Road. They're doing some work there. And the northbound side is busy and slow by Continental Boulevard in Merrimack. Also, a report of a crash in Amherst, 101 West by Greeley Road. Watch out there. 93 is good and 95 is okay between Hampton and Portsmouth. I'm Dave Gardner. That's your latest traffic.
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1: This report brought to you by Mattress Firm. It is tough in Merrimack on the Everett South. Very slow before Bedford Road with the road work there. And then slow in Merrimack on the northbound side of the Everett. Getting by Continental Boulevard. You're on the brakes in Bedford, 293 North after 101. 93 good too. And from Windham, but busy in Bow, 93 North by 89. Nice on 95 Hampton to Portsmouth. I'm Dave Gardner. That's your latest traffic.
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15: Here's your AccuWeather forecast. Tonight, expect mostly cloudy skies with a few showers. The temperature will drop to 60 degrees. Moving on to tomorrow, it'll remain mostly cloudy and cooler with a chance of showers and even a thunderstorm. The high will reach 74 degrees. Tomorrow night, skies will turn partly cloudy with a low of 59. Looking ahead to Saturday, anticipate some sunshine with a high temperature of 74 degrees. With your AccuWeather forecast, I'm meteorologist Jason Caterina.
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There we go. A little thunder from down under to help us work our way into the 5 o'clock hour. You're tuned in to 99.1 The Bone. It is Holly here. And if there's something you want to hear for your 5 o'clock attitude adjustment, which is mere minutes away, feel free to reach out. 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

Beastie Boys getting things going for the 5 o'clock attitude adjustment here on The Bone. Pumped to listen to Beastie Boys' Mike D, his new solo album, his debut solo album. That drops on August 28th. It's called Thank You. Right now, new stuff from Sublime. It's Until the Sun Explodes here on The Bone.

Mike listening in Concord wanted to hear that one from Nirvana here on your 5 o'clock attitude adjustment. If there's something you want to hear, reach out. 603-713-2663 is the number to call or text. And hey, hang tight because another keyword for the $100,000 cash grab is coming up in less than 10 minutes.

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2: 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You're slow in Merrimack on the Everett North by Continental Boulevard. Southbound delayed for the work before Bedford Road. A report of a crash there now as well. It's barely moving. 93 is good, though, to and from Windham. 93 North is slow in Bow at 89, but 95 is clear between the Hampton Tolls and the Portsmouth Circle. And the Spalding's okay. I'm Dave Gardner. That's your latest traffic.
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1: This report brought to you by Mothers Against Drunk Driving. It's brake lights in Merrimack on the Everett North, the Everett South slow in Merrimack before Bedford Road with the work. 293 north, you're on the brakes in Bedford after 101. But 93 is good to and from Windham. It is delayed 93 north in Bow right at 89. Clear on 95 between the Hampton Tolls and the Portsmouth Circle. I'm Dave Gardner. That's your latest traffic.
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14: Here's your AccuWeather forecast. Tonight, expect mostly cloudy skies with a few showers. The temperature will drop to 60 degrees. Moving on to tomorrow, it'll remain mostly cloudy and cooler with a chance of showers and even a thunderstorm. The high will reach 74 degrees. Tomorrow night, skies will turn partly cloudy with a low of 59. Looking ahead to Saturday, anticipate some sunshine with a high temperature of 74 degrees. With your AccuWeather forecast, I'm meteorologist Jason Catarina.
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Linkin Park on 99.1 The Bone. That's going to do it for me on this Thursday. Holly heading out. Hayes coming on in. Thanks so much for hanging out with me. Back at it with you tomorrow at noontime for your finally Friday installment of The Bone Dash Lunch. Until then, here's Architects Now on The Bone.

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Yeah, that's how we come into a Thursday night. All kinds of lit up, Buck Cherry style, 99.1 The Bone, where you get to kill the classics like that and the new drops, like the latest from Autumn Kings. This is Gone, Gone, Gone. 99.1 The Bone.

Smashing Pumpkins, a bullet with butterfly wings. And speaking of Smashing Pumpkins, there was this neat little project that Billy Corgan had back in the day called Zwan, and he's getting ready to re-release that on vinyl, plus 60 extra freaking tunes. How cool is that? Read all about it on our 99.1 The Bone socials as we put forth some Def Leppard, a definite killer classic on your 99.1 The Bone rock radio and stream.

0: Five Finger Death Punch, Eye of the Storm on your 99.1 The Bone Rock Radio and stream. Yeah, welcome to the Thursday Night Shift. I'm Hayes. I'm going to push buttons, play freaking rock music. You know the deal. And of course, we'll have our 9 o'clock freeform hour. Hopefully you get out to the first day of market days and stop to the 99.1 The Bone booth, said hi, checked out all the cool things that transpired today, which will be transpiring tomorrow as well. Yeah, market days. A nice little way to get out and explore the community businesses. We got this really cool thing called the Market Days Vendor Vault. The grand prize package filled with gift certificates, products, services, and experiences from participating vendors and conquered businesses. 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All right, let's get back to the rock music, dudes. Coming up, some Nonpoint, their newest, and Falling in Reverse, and much, much more.
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That's the latest from Nonpoint, is it? Be the selection you just heard. As we roll through the Thursday night shift, here's a killer classic from Live All Over You.

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Mammoth. And Chevelle. This is The Bone.

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7: Here's your AccuWeather forecast. Tonight, expect mostly cloudy skies with a few showers. The temperature will drop to 60 degrees. Moving on to tomorrow, it'll remain mostly cloudy and cooler with a chance of showers and even a thunderstorm. The high will reach 74 degrees. Tomorrow night, skies will turn partly cloudy with a low of 59. Looking ahead to Saturday, anticipate some sunshine with a high temperature of 74 degrees. With your AccuWeather forecast, I'm meteorologist Jason Caterina.
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A little brain stew on your Thursday night, perhaps. Green Day back there. Right now, I got the latest from Seven Dust. This is called Unbreakable on the Bone.

0: The latest from Code, where it's all-consuming, where you always get the new rock, my friends, on 99.1 The Bone. It's New Rock Nights, too, where I primarily, Hayes, by the way, thank you for hanging out with me, get to play a lot of the new stuff kind of first. You get to hear a lot of first debuts and all that good stuff, and especially in the 9 o'clock freeform hour tonight, comes up from 9 till 10 every weeknight. We get to rule the roost, more or less. Rule the roost, more or less. There you go, Hayes. Your S has got stuck. But seriously, what happens is I've got this huge list compiled by you, 10 listeners that I have out there. I'm hoping there's a lot more than that. But seriously, your suggestions, your specific requests, there are a lot of you that hit me up. That's why my list is endless. And of course, I get to pick some specific tunes. As long as it's rock music, man, it's going to get played. New Rock, Bone Nugs, 9 o'clock freeform happens every night. It's one of the most adventurous hours in rock radio and streaming. I'm not even joking. And you don't even have to pay for it. You just got to tune in to 99.1 The Bone or stream us at 991thebone.com, man, and hit play. And you're good to go, freak.
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I Prevail into Hell. That's their latest 99.1 The Bone. Coming up, a friggin' killer classic from Metallica right now. 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
7: Here's your AccuWeather forecast. Tonight, expect mostly cloudy skies with a few showers. The temperature will drop to 60 degrees. Moving on to tomorrow, it'll remain mostly cloudy and cooler with a chance of showers and even a thunderstorm. The high will reach 74 degrees. Tomorrow night, skies will turn partly cloudy with a low of 59. Looking ahead to Saturday, anticipate some sunshine with a high temperature of 74 degrees. With your AccuWeather forecast, I'm meteorologist Jason Caterina.
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We'll kick it up a notch with the new one from the Crows. It's like that. New Rock Nights on the Bone.

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